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3: And now, the weather.
4: Outside, gloomy skies, a persistent drizzle, and a chilly wind blowing from the west, north, east, and south.
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6: And now, the weather.
7: Outside, gloomy skies, a persistent drizzle, and a chilly wind blowing from the west, north, east and south.
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14: Are you joining me live here at the stadium? 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I was looking forward to this matchup, but no one's enjoying this game, Clive. Unbelievable.
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1: Your new debit card arriving in the post. 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
0: And real music.
1: That matters too.
0: Absolute 80s.
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0: You're listening to Absolute Radio Sunday morning here with the ill but incredibly sexy sounding Chris McCausland and the still confused garden glove wearing John Long. And you've had a bit of a weird delivery incident. I've got two little things here actually to add to this conversation, John.
1: Okay.
0: First of all, I ordered me coffee from a well-known coffee pod distributor. Sure. I never know what we can say on this show, just in case they're like 90% of the sponsorship. So I order me coffee every so often. Normally, like a two-day delivery, right?
1: Mm-hmm.
0: A week passed, still didn't have them. 9 days, 10 days. So I thought, well, I'm running low, like really low now. I better phone them and see where they are. So I had the email to say that the courier company was expecting to receive my parcel.
1: Yeah.
0: But when I looked back, I didn't have anything to say that they actually got it.
1: Right.
0: Yeah. So I found up. They had the audacity. I know that they have to like imply that customer services is good and they're doing a good job. They had the audacity to say to me, oh, yes, I can see there's been an issue with your order. I'll tell you what we'll do. We'll send you out another one at no extra cost. What do you mean? And no extra cost? You haven't sent the first one out. I've paid for the parcel. You're not giving me anything for free. Yeah. Oh, I tell you what we'll do. As a goodwill gesture, you'll send me the thing I've ordered.
1: It's George Clooney has a lot to answer for, doesn't he?
0: Does he advertise?
1: He advertises one of the most famous of the pods.
0: Oh, does he? Yeah. Does he rhyme with Bespresso?
1: it may well do.
0: Well, listen, I mean, in their favour, they did send me the coffee. I did get it, but I paid for it.
1: I'm still laughing at Bespresso. That sounds like the one you'd get in Aldi, doesn't it?
0: Yeah. And the other thing that happened very quickly is we've talked about getting free things, okay? I ordered some Thai food off one of the delivery apps.
1: Mm.
0: It rhymes with...
1: Schmaliveroo.
0: No. Booba Beats. Anyway, I ordered it. When I got my bag, heavier than I was expecting, I was like, ooh. Opened it up. I'd only ordered one meal. There was two meals,
1: yes,
0: John.
1: Please.
0: Two meals. I was like, wow. They've like gone and either accidentally sent me two of the same thing, or there must have been a buy one, get one free I hadn't realised. And I'm very excited, John, till I realised I'd paid for both.
1: No. Oh.
0: Do you know what had happened?
1: What you done?
0: Day before, I thought I fancied Thai food. Added it to my basket. Then thought, no, I don't fancy it, actually. Next day, thought, I'll have that Thai food I didn't have. Went on, added it to my basket. Didn't realise. Paid for two meals. Got two meals. So,
1: were you alone in the house?
0: Huh?
1: Were you alone in the house?
0: Yeah, it was a spicy one as well. No one else will eat it.
1: Oh, bless
0: so,
1: you.
0: So I put it in the fridge. Next day, by the way, I couldn't even bother microwaving it. I had a fridge cold Thai dish.
1: Uh-huh.
0: It's good, mate. It's good. Spicy cold. Good combination.
1: Okay.
0: I mean, maybe this is what has contributed towards my illness. Just my body couldn't handle it.
1: No.
0: Maybe this is why I'm so sexy.
1: Spicy cold.
0: Oh, yeah.
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2: Absolute Radio, Chris McCausland here with John Long. And stay tuned, because coming up, John's literally just asked me to say, see if I can reword this from John doesn't like his in-laws because they're too nice. He's not happy with that. He wants me to change it. He's worried that they're going to know how much he complains about them.
3: I nearly swore then.
2: John. He literally doesn't stop moaning about his in-laws. He can't stand them. Getting on his nerves. So find out more about that coming up. That'll be fun, won't it, John?
3: Ray, Phil, do not listen to this sexy man.
2: Beep, beep, ignore all them words. 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All coming up. And you ain't getting me on no damn airplane.
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18: The
10: top stories this hour. A major incident has been declared at an RAF base in Gloucestershire after a number of men were arrested under the Explosives Act. An army bomb disposal team's examining several cars near RAF Fairford. The airbase is currently being used by the US Air Force. A huge security operation is underway as an Orange Order parade gets underway with permission to go into nationalist parts of Northern Ireland for the first time in 30 years. Police have told Orange men they won't be able to facilitate it along the Garvaghy Road as protesters continue to block the route. Our chief reporter James Gould is there.
14: Protesters remain linked arm-in-arm across the Garvaghy Road despite the parade being given legal clearance following a dramatic night at the courts. 35 Orange men had been permitted to complete the route this morning without fans or supporters, but police have now delivered an assessment that they cannot facilitate the march along the Garvaghy Road.
10: And Labour's focusing on new housing policies as their party conference in Liverpool gets underway. They're launching a scheme to help people get onto the housing ladder with a lower deposit.
18: Absolute Radio Sport.
10: Goalkeeper Gavin Bozinu says he believes he's standing up for something bigger after withdrawing from the Republic of Ireland squad for this evening's Nations League game against Israel. Campaigners had called for a boycott because of the war in Gaza. Dor Peretz is Israel's captain.
19: If we put aside all this, we are coming to play football. We are footballers. We have the privilege to represent Israel in this stage, and we are focused only in football.
10: And Wakefield Trinity have stunned Wigan to secure a place in the Super League Grand Final for the first time. The table-topping Warriors were thrashed 33-6 at home in one of the biggest shocks the competition has ever seen.
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10: Heavy rain and strong winds in the west, some showers across the south, warmer, brighter spells in the southeast. That's the latest. I'm Nathan Marsh.
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0: Absolute Radio, Chris McCausland here with John Long. And John, while I've been ill at home, trying to recover in a horizontal position, I'll tell you what I've been watching, or what I've watched, is I was rather excited about this. It was the Mr. T documentary on Netflix.
1: I watched the first episode of it.
0: It's only one episode.
1: Oh, is it not serious?
0: Yeah.
1: Oh, I thought it was a series.
0: No.
1: Okay, well, I've seen it then.
0: What did you think, John?
1: Well, I liked it. He sort of passed me by. Well, actually, that's not true. I liked Rocky, so I do really like Mr. T as Clubber Lang.
0: Yeah.
1: And I thought it was a good documentary. He's an intriguing guy.
0: He's mad, isn't he?
1: Yeah.
0: But like really quite like mad into his faith, to the point where he talks casually like a preacher.
1: He does.
0: He's
1: he
0: got
1: does.
0: The cadence of a street preacher.
1: Yes.
0: And really, really values the message that he sends out and morality and being, you know, kind to your neighbour and community support.
1: Yeah.
0: I found myself watching it and just really, really liking him.
1: Yeah, he's really endearing.
0: As an old guy.
1: Yeah.
0: So when I was younger, I spent like quite a lot of my childhood thinking that Rocky, his appearance in Rocky 3 came on the back of the A-Team because I first saw him in the A-Team.
1: I assumed as well.
0: Yeah.
1: Other way around though,
0: but
1: right?
0: It was the other way around.
1: Yeah, that's what launched him.
0: He got the Rocky job first.
1: Mad.
0: And then got the A-Team on the back of it. But what I really liked is there's a clip on it of... So Mr. T, right?
1: Mm.
0: He changed his name when he was 18, way before he had any level of fame.
1: Yeah.
0: And he changed his name because he'd seen how other young black men in the neighborhood were always referred to as boy.
1: Yes.
0: Yeah, as listen boy, and he thought it didn't kind of demand any level of respect, so he changed his name to Mr. T, so that whenever anybody called him by his name, the first word had to be Mr., which I think is a move, isn't it?
1: That is brilliant,
0: you know,
1: isn't it?
0: Way before fame, you know, it shows the charisma that this guy's got locked up inside, waiting to get out. But there's an interview with him on the telly, and I loved when he said, "What is your real name?" Because he changed it by like Dupol, so it was officially his name. What is your real name? And he said, "Mr. T. First name Mr., middle name the period, surname T." I didn't realize he was in the first two WrestleManias. He headlined the first WrestleMania.
1: It's mad, isn't it?
0: Tag team with Hulk Hogan.
1: With Hulk Hogan, yeah.
0: Because Hulk Hogan was in Rocky 3.
1: Yeah, there was because I did wonder what their connection was, because I'd seen a clip of them two being interviewed together once, which was went famous because the interviewer was like making fun of wrestling, saying, "Well, we all know it's fake, isn't it?" And Hulk Hogan and Mr. T took exception to this and stood him up, and Hulk Hogan put him in a headlock and he passed out and fell on the floor. It was on live TV, and you saw Mr. T pick him up, thinking, "Oh, we're going to get sued here," and he was like slapping the face, going, "He's fine, he's fine."
0: Well, I can totally thoroughly recommend it. Check out the Mr. T doc on Netflix. I loved it. What a brilliant nostalgic trip back, and it made me fall in love with him again.
1: Yeah.
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2: 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And as promised last week, I've paid someone to go through Dave Berry's bins. 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
3: The top stories this hour. Several men have been arrested under the Explosives Act, sparking a major incident near an RAF base in Gloucestershire. The army's examining vehicles in the area. Our reporter Owen Ahrens has more details.
15: Armed police are manning a cordon near the village of Welford, which is close to RAF Furford. That's the base used by the United States Air Force. There's a large emergency response to this major incident, including a hazardous area response team. Police say a number of properties are being evacuated, but they say they're confident the incident is contained.
3: Huge crowds of protesters are still blocking a road in County Armagh after members of the Orange Order were given permission to parade through it for the first time in almost 30 years. Police say they can't facilitate the march along the Gavaki Road in Portadown. And Andy Burnham says he'd be prepared to hike taxes to fix England's social care system. The Prime Minister's blaming what he calls the cowardice of past politicians for dodging the issue.
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3: A leading football writer says the crisis at Manchester City is threatening to split the Premier League. It's claimed rivals are considering legal action against City after reports they've been found guilty of 114 financial rules breaches. The club is appealing. Republic of Ireland goalkeeper Gavin Bazunu's pulled out of his team's controversial match against Israel tonight in the Nations League. He says he's tried his best to be a person of principle. And England are batting in the final one-day international of the summer with Sri Lanka after winning the toss. The series is level 1-1 with Joss Butler out injured and Jordan Cox included.
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3: Heavy rain and strong winds in the west, some showers across the south, warmer, brighter spells in the southeast. That's the latest. I'm Nathan Marsh.
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8: And now, the weather.
9: Outside, gloomy skies, a persistent drizzle, and a chilly wind blowing from the west, north, east, and south.
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3: It's Absolute Radio. Chris McCorson here with John Long. And that, John, that is the end of show unlucky number 13. And what, John, what have we learned today?
4: Well, we've learned that you suit a cold.
3: It's an incredibly sexy baby. back to normal next week.
4: Yeah.
3: And we've learned that, related news. John has got no excuse for if he's ill in the future. I expect you in, John. Fine.
4: Fine. I don't sound sexy when I have a cold, but I'll try my best. I sound all... I sound like a little pug.
3: But that sounded filthy.
4: Use your imaginations. We've learned that Chris is a big fan of both Bespresso and Booba Beats.
3: And John really just can't stand his in-laws. He's just... I mean, he tries to cover it up by showing disdain for his own family.
4: I love you, Lorraine.
3: Well.
4: I love you, Phil. We've learned that Chris has 1 degree of separation from Mr. T, and that's probably why he's so good at the Mr. T quiz this week.
3: And that we are all eventually doomed to silence. And if we're still on this show in 70 years' time, it'll just be 3 hours of dead air mixed with some... naughty songs, probably still.
4: And we've learned that Chris's TV bracket sounds uncannily like a young Sam Fender.
5: Oh, and it's been a pleasure to be on the show, guys. Just want to say that I owe my entire career to Tom from MySpace.
3: That's nice, Sam.
4: What a booking.
3: Now, get over there, Sam, and keep that telly on the wall.
5: Okay.
4: Sorry. Oh, they're twins.
3: Oh, let's end this show. Let's get out of here. Listen, if you don't know what any of that means, go and listen to the whole show on radio. You can get the talky bits on the podcast. Drop us an email about anything we've been talking about. chris@absoluteradio.co.uk. And we'll catch you next week. See you later. Say bye, John.
5: Bye.
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2: Where's the weekend gone? Sunday afternoon. Hello, this is Richie, Peter Gabriel, Sledgehammer, After Erasure.

Peter Gabriel, Sledgehammer. Absolute 80s is where real music matters. Hello, this is Richie. I hope you're having a decent weekend. Your Sunday soundtrack. Cheers for picking us. I've got some wet news for you on the show later. Broke yesterday. It's very, very exciting. Going to play some wet as well. The Police on the way with So Lonely after Heart and Soul from Tapao on Absolute 80s.

0: The Police and So Lonely on Absolute 80s, where real music matters. Sunday afternoon, this is Richie. Still in shock, mentioned it yesterday on the show, but Sting currently starring in a musical in London's West End at the Theatre Royal, Drury Lane. It's on until the 3rd of October. It's called The Last Ship. Reviews are good. This one here says deeply heartfelt. Centres on a shipyard in Wall's End, obviously. Very much the heart of things for Sting. He stars alongside Shaggy off of the 90s. You know, Mr. Lava Lava. He's in it as well. I never would have seen that as a collaboration, let alone the two of them in a musical. But you can see it if you are quick and get your tickets sorted. We go back to the end of the decade and some Top Gun memories. Next, and John Mellencamp on the way.
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Love a song with the story. John Mellencamp, Jack and Diane, Absolute 80s is where real music matters. Sunday afternoon, right, don't be a stranger, get in touch, haven't heard it for ages, at Absolute 80s for the songs that you would like to hear this afternoon. Maybe it'll catch my eye and I will play it for you. This is always a favourite, I love it, from Prince, 1985. Take Me With You, haven't heard it for ages, on Absolute 80s.

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George Harrison and Got My Mind Set on You on Absolute 80s, where real music matters. Sunday afternoon, this is Richie. I'm here until four, the Absolute 80s chart show today. Memories from September 1981 and 1986. Can you remember what you were buying? What were you doing? What were you putting top of the charts? If you can't remember because it's way too long ago, Sarah Champion has the answers for you later. This was 1985, I can tell you that. Propaganda and Duel on Absolute 80s.

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Your Sunday soundtrack with Richie. Earlier in the show, I mentioned there is some wet, wet, wet news that I will tell you, and it is on the way within the next, 7 minutes after Womack and Womack, and first, Heaven 17. I've never

Womacka Womack and Teardrops on Absolute 80s, where real music matters. Sunday afternoon. Hello, it's Richie. Now, yesterday afternoon, if you were listening with Jenny, she shared the news that Wet Wet Wet are playing more than 40 dates across the UK next year, celebrating 40 years of popped in, sold out, plus greatest hits. If you want to see the full tour list, because if I was to read out all 40, it would take a while. You can get your tickets and see that list from the Absolute Radio ticket store, which is, of course, absoluteradio.co.uk/tickets. Shall we play some Wet Wet Wet? I think so.

0: Billy Ocean, and when the going gets tough, the tough get going. It is Absolute 80s Sunday afternoon, the home to John Richardson and Chris McCausland at the weekend. 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Journey's Don't Stop Believing plays next, and some Nick Kershaw.
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0: once paid 50 quid for a signed photo of Jennifer Aniston. 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
2: 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Nothing's going to stop us now. Absolute 80s.

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1: A sheep bleating in distress. 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

I walked past a ship the other day. Well, less a ship, more a narrowboat. but it was called Dignity. And, I mean, how to tell one that you're a Deacon Blue fan without telling one that you're a Deacon Blue fan? Absolute 80s for your Sunday afternoon. It is where real music matters. This is Richie. You too on the way after this from Freeze from 1983. It's I.O.U.

0: U2's Pride on Absolute 80s, where real music matters. Sunday afternoon, Richie playing your choice of songs on Haven't Heard It For Ages shortly. We have the chart show later from 4, Sarah Champion reminding you of September 1981 and 1986. What were you buying Saturday afternoons down the town and putting top of the charts? Sarah has the answers later. I will play you the Bangles from 1986 next.
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Increasingly, I find I have to fight for my right to stay in. It's the Beastie Boys, and you've got to fight for your right to party on Absolute 80s, where real music matters. 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And this is Passengers.

0: 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Have you been lucky? Have you even bothered? This is Richie, Sunday afternoon, playing Toto's Africa next.
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Africa from Toto on Absolute 80s, where real music matters. Sunday afternoon, this is Richie. We've got big guests that you can hear on Home Time tomorrow as Bush and I return from four. Wayne and Colleen Rooney, hear them chatting to us on the show tomorrow. They've got a new show starting on Disney Plus called The Real Rooneys. Sounds like a Spanish football club, doesn't it? Real Rooney. That is tomorrow afternoon from Home Time. From four, stellar guests with Bush and myself. Roxy Music, same old scene now on Absolute 80s.

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1: September 81 and 86 on the Absolute 80s chart show in an hour's time with Sarah, Roxette and The Look after Bryan Adams.

They were massive. Roxette and The Look on Absolute 80s, where real music matters. Sunday afternoon, this is Richie. A band that, for me, always takes me back to my time at senior school towards the end, and me and my mate Neil. And Neil was telling me that that particular summer, his parents were going to take in some foreign language students from Sweden. And he told me this was very exciting news and that we should swat up on Roxette and learn all of their songs to curry favour with the girls that would be coming over to stay. It was worthless. But I always look back fondly on Roxette. This is the Pet Shop Boys and Rent on Absolute 80s.

0: David Bowie and Let's Dance. Absolute 80s is where real music matters. Sunday afternoon, this is Richie. A big song from a-ha on the way that never got to number one. It just missed out. We're getting warmed up for all the chart vibes after four with Sarah, you see. A-ha on the way and a song that did make it to number one from Naina. Ooh, I wonder what that could be. It's next.
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Aha! And Take On Me on Absolute 80s, where real music matters. 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Right, a final Haven't Heard It For Ages pick, and we take a journey back to 1987 for The Cure. 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

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Special guests on home time tomorrow. Looking forward to that. Sarah Champion has the Absolute 80s chart show next, September 1981 and 1986. Get ready to relive it. It's Prefab Sprout and Cars and Girls on Absolute 80s.

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14: And you are very welcome to it. Starting with the chart of September 1981 this afternoon. And with 10 Paul Tudor.

Madness with Shut Up. This week's 38 as we count down the biggest selling hits of September 1981. And at this week's 36, the first top 10 single for Depeche Mode, Just Can't Get Enough.

0: Stevie Wonder's Happy Birthday. He recorded that to lobby for Dr. Martin Luther King's January birthday to be recognised as an American national holiday. Peaked at number 2 in the UK charts, sits at this week's 35 as we relive the biggest sellers of September 1981. And at this week's 31, Duran Duran are next.
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0: Temple Tudor at 40, Wunderbar at 9, Rex Smith and Rachel Sweet, Everlasting Love. 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And at 31, Duran Duran, Girls on Film.
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0: Into your top 30 then with a song originally recorded in the 50s by Jim Lowe. This is Shakin' Stevens with Green Door.

another cover on the Absolute 80s Singles Chart Show. This time it was a song written in the 60s, recorded in the 70s by Brooke Benson, and then, well, a whole load more after, including Ray Charles. Randy Crawford then, A Rainy Night in Georgia, at this week's 27 as we count down the biggest selling singles of September 1981. And at this week's 25 now, with the lead single from their album, Ismism, this is Godly and Cream, Under Your Thumb.

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0: US dollar handheld in black and white. This week's 21 as we count down the biggest sellers of September 1981. Time for a rundown then of numbers 30 to 21.
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0: Shakin' Stevens at 30, Green Door at 29, Star Sound starts on 45, Volume 3. Imagination at 28, In and Out of Love. At 27, Randy Crawford, Rainy Night in Georgia. Bucks Fizz at 26, One of Those Nights. 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At 23, Genesis, Abacab. Royal Philharmonic Orchestra at 22, Hooked on Classics at $21, handheld in black and white.
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0: Into the top 20 then, with a song written by Lionel Richie for the film of the same name starring Brooke Shields. This is Diana Ross and Lionel Richie then, with Endless Love.

0: Police and Invisible Sun as we count down the biggest selling singles of September 1981. And that countdown continues with the Human League next.
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0: Imagine Brackets, I Believe in Love, at this week's 11 in our charts of September 1981. Into your all-important top 10 next, then. Before we get there, a rundown of numbers 20 to 11.
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0: Diana Ross and Lionel Richie at 20, Endless Love. At 19, Link, So This Is Romance. Ultravox at 18, The Thin Wall. At 17, The Police, Invisible Sun. High Gloss at 16, You'll Never Know. At 15, Modern Romance, Everybody's Salsa. Gary Newman at 14, She's Got Claws. At 13, UB40, 1 in 10. The Pointer Sisters at 12, Slow Hand. At 11, The Human League, Love Action.
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0: Into your top 10 then of September 1981, and at this week's 10, hold on.

You know, at the time, the music video for that was the most expensive ever made, costing, get this, 40K. ELO with Hold On Tight at this week's 10 in our chart of September 1981. Climbing a couple of places in the countdown now to this week's 5, we find Orchestral Maneuvers in the Dark with Souvenir.

0: Baker, Japanese Boy, at this week's three in our charts of September 1981. So, any guesses as to your number one song? I can now reveal it wasn't Adam and the Ants, but they came close. The second biggest selling single of September 1981 on Next.
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0: 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Before we do, a final reminder of numbers 10 to 2.
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0: The Electric Light Orchestra at 10, Hold On Tight. At 9, The Rolling Stones, Stop Me Up. The Tweets at 8, The Birdie Song. At 7, Alvin Stardust, Pretend. Cliff Richard at 6, Wired for Sound. At 5, Orchestral Maneuvers in the Dark, Souvenir. Ottoman at 4, Hands Up, Give Me Your Heart. At 3, Anika, Japanese Boy. Adam and the Ants at 2, Prince Charming.
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0: And your number one of September 1981 comes courtesy of a cover of Gloria Jones by Soft Cell. 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

Your number one song of September 1981, Soft Cell's take on Tainted Love. So with that, we move on to our second chart of the day today, ready to relive the biggest selling hits of September 1986. And at this week's 40, we find It Bites, Calling All the Heroes.

about the American Civil Rights Movement from the album of the same name, Bruce Hornsby and the Range, The Way It Is. At this week's 34, as we count down the biggest selling singles of September 1986 now. And at this week's 32, the biggest hit for Gwen Guthrie, Ain't Nothing Going On But The Range.

0: The first single from the album Graceland for Paul Simon, You Can Call Me Al, at this week's 31 in our chart of September 1986. Time for a recap then of numbers 40 to 31.
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0: It bites at 40, calling all the heroes. At 39, Phil Fearon, I Can Prove It. Meatloaf with John Parr. At 38, Rock and Roll Mercenaries. At 37, Madonna, True Blue. Marty Webb and the Simon May Orchestra. At 36, Always There. At 35, The Heartland. Bruce Hornsby in the Range at 34, The Way It Is. At 33, Samantha Fox, Hold On Tight. Gwen Guthrie at 32, Ain't Nothing Going On But The Rent. And at 31, Paul Simon, You Can Call Me Al.
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Time X Social Club's Rumours at this week's 27 in our countdown of the biggest sellers of September 1986. And at this week's 23 now. The song first released in 1981, included on the group's second album, Talk, Talk, Talk, revived when director John Hughes named his film after this song. Psychedelic Furs then, and Pretty in Pink.

0: second single from Invisible Touch and featured in a film called Mona Lisa. Genesis in Too Deep at this week's 21 in our chart of September 1986.
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0: Lionel Richie at 30, Dancing on the Ceiling. At 29, Anita Dobson and the Simon May Orchestra, Anyone Can Fall in Love. Prince and the Revolution at 28, Girls and Boys at 27, Timex Social Club, Rumours. Iron Maiden at 26, Wasted Years at 25, Big Country, One Great Thing. Amazulu at 24, Montego Bay at 23, The Psychedelic Furs, Pretty in Pink. Orchestral Manoeuvres in the Dark at 22, Forever Live and Die. And at 21, Genesis in Too Deep.
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0: 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On the Absolute 80s Singles Chart, where we are counting down the biggest selling singles of September 1986. 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

Run DMC featuring Aerosmith at this week's 14 as we count down the biggest selling hits of September 1986. Walk This Way. And at this week's 11 now, we find German duo Modern Talking. This is Brother Louie.

0: third album, Ready for Romance. It's Modern Talking with Brother Louis. This week's 11 in our chart of September 1986. Into your all-important top 10 next, then. Before we get there, a recap of numbers 20 to 11.
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0: Bon Jovi at 20, You Give Love a Bad Name. At 19, Christa Burr, The Lady in Red. Michael McDonald at 18, Sweet Freedom. At 17, Huey Lewis and the News, Stuck With You. Janet Jackson at 16, When I Think of You. At 15, The Human League, Human. Run DMC and Aerosmith at 14 with Walk This Way. At 13, MC Micah G and DJ Sven, Holiday Rap. Farley, Jackmaster Funk at 12, Love Can't Turn Around. And at 11, Modern Talking, Brother Louie.
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13: And now, the weather.
14: Outside, gloomy skies, a persistent drizzle, and a chilly wind blowing from the west, north, east, and south.
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Cameo's Word Up on the Absolute 80s Singles Chart. This week's 7 as we count down the biggest selling hits of September 1986. And a soft rock classic for you now at this week's 6, courtesy of Cutting Crew, I Just Died in Your Arms.

A huge success for Jermaine Stewart, partly down to its use in Miami Vice from his second album, Frantic Romantic. We don't have to take our clothes off at this week's number two. So, any guesses as to your number one song of September 1980?

0: 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But before we do, here's a final reminder of numbers 10 to 2.
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0: 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Cat and Crew at 6, I Just Died in Your Arms. At 5, Peter Cetera, Glory of Love. Sunita at 4, So Macho. Boris Gardner at 3, I Want to Wake Up With You. At 2, Jermaine Stewart's, We Don't Have to Take Our Clothes Off.
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0: Here it is then, the biggest selling single of September 1986, courtesy of the Communards.

0: Originally a hit in 1977 for Thelma Houston. The Comedy Dance version, the biggest selling single of 1986. Don't Leave Me This Way. Your number one song of September 1986. That's me signing up from the singles chart then. Stick around for the album chart show next. Chris Martin, your host for that. And I'll be back via Monday morning from 10. Have a lovely evening and I'll see you then.
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21: How you doing? Welcome to the album chart show. Cheers to Sarah for the singles charts. We are back in September of 1981. The Stones and Shaking Stevens on the way, Duran Duran and Temple Tudor 2. First though, at number 20, REO Speedwagon's High Infidelity, and from it, Keep On Loving You.
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And there we go. In 1981, one of the greatest songs of the entire decade was released on Duran Duran's debut album. That is Planet Earth. They are at number 17. That album would get as high as number 3. It is the 80s album chart show. We're in September 81, and it gives us the license to have incredible gear changes, like going from Duran Duran to Randy Crawford. Next. Why the hell not?

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0: 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That is 1 in 10 from UB40. 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
0: All right, our top 20 began with REO Speedwagon's High Infidelity. At 19, it was the official BBC album of The Royal Wedding. 18, Simple Minds, Sons and Fascination / Sisters Feelings. If you missed Jim Kerr's conversation with Leona Graham this week, then you can catch up on that on REO right now. 17 was Duran Duran's self-titled debut. At 16, London Symphony Orchestra, classic rock, rock classics. Speaking of which, at 15, Meatloaf's Bat Out of Hell. At 14, it was Randy Crawford's Secret Combination. And at 13, Shakin' Stevens' Shaky. UB40 at 12 with Present Arms. And at 11, the Royal Philharmonic Orchestra with Hooked on Classics.
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0: Into the top 10 we go. Skip a few to number 6, ELO's Time. And here is the news.

Madness Grey Day features on Super Hits, and that was on Super Hits 1. It was one of those compilations where I'm sure you probably bought one or two of these over the years where they tried to make it look incredible value, like buy Volume 1, you get Volume 2 free. And this was exactly that. So Super Hits 1 and 2 is the compilation at number 5. 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

0: 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It is Start Me Up. 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
0: Your top 10 begins with Joan Armour Trading's Walk Under Ladders. Cliff Richard has a pair of albums, at 9 with Love Songs and at 8 with Wired for Sound. 7 was Ultravox Rage in Eden and 6 was ELO with Time. Into the top 5 we go with Superhits 1 and 2 at 5, Gary Numan's Dance at 4 and at 3 Genesis with Abacab. Finally at 2, which would be the peak for this album, Tattoo You from the Stones.
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0: We'll bring you the chart of September 86 in a second. Your number one album of September 81 first was Meat Loaf and Dead Ringer.

Human League's Human from the album Crash. It was their fifth studio album. I still can't believe they released an album called Hysteria, as did Def Leppard, and they're in the same city. Surely someone knew both bands and could have told them. 13 for Human League, 12 for Bon Jovi's Slippery When Wet. Now, we have a documentary on this. It's just celebrated its 40th anniversary. If you missed it, Leona Graham, including conversation with John Bon Jovi himself, has 40 years of Slippery When Wet on demand in the free Rayo app. And we'll give you another chance to hear it on Absolute Classic Rock this Thursday night from 10. From that album, Living on a Prayer.

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0: Huey Lewis and the News. Their album is Four. It will not surprise you to learn that is their fourth studio album. And from it, Hip to Be Square, they are at number 11.
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0: Okay, at 20, it was Simply Red with Picture Book, Genesis next with Invisible Touch, and Bruce Hornsby and the Range at 18 with The Way It Is. Billy Bragg talking with the Taxman about poetry is at number 17. Paul McCartney's Press to Play at 16, and Chris de Burgh Into the Light at 15. Compilation called The Heat Is On is at 14. Human League's Crash at 13 with Bon Jovi's Slippery When Wet at 12. And Huey Lewis and the News at 11 with 4.
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0: It's a kind of magic. It is indeed. Queen at 8. It's a kind of magic.

Madonna's at 7 with her album True Blue. It was the biggest selling album of 1986. A load of brilliant singles from it, including True Blue and La Isla Bonita, and that one there, Papa Don't Preach, at number 7. We're into the top 5 next with Lionel Richie's Dancing on the Ceiling. And from it, Say You, Say Me. It's the 80s album chart of September 86.

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0: 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At 9, Talking Heads with True Stories. 8, Queen and A Kind of Magic. At 7 is Madonna's True Blue. And at 6, Tina Turner with Break Every Rule. Lionel Richie, Dancing on the Ceiling at 5. And at 4, Eurythmics with Revenge. Paul Simon's Graceland at 3. And 5 stars, Silk and Steel at 2. And your number one album is...
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0: We'll find out in just a second. I'm just going to take a moment to say thank you very much for having us on tonight. Much appreciated as ever. And come and join me on the Album Chart show next week and on the evening show all this week from 7 o'clock. Your number one then of September 86 was Now That's What I Call Music 7, debuted at number one in late August, stayed there for 5 weeks well into the September that we're covering today. And from it, Opportunities from Pet Shop Boys.

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11: 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Sir 12A.
17: Mum first died, and she couldn't work out how to prepare a legendary roast. 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
17: And now, the weather.
18: Outside, gloomy skies, a persistent drizzle, and a chilly wind blowing from the west, north, east, and south.
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